7. Hey, I'm Ben, and thank you so much for hanging out with me this evening. I got some good news for you. You and I are just 24 hours from the weekend. You've got this. Here's Carly Ann Taylor. Wow.

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0: Life 100.7. That was Stars Go Dim with Holy. I'm Ben, and thank you so much. If you listened in last week during the fall fundraiser, and if you gave a gift, you helped keep the uplifting music on the air. And, you know, all of the stories that were played last week, it was a lot of fun, you know, hearing all of them, but there was one story that wasn't told. And that's your story. You know, maybe you have a song in your life that's picked you up when you felt down, or maybe you just love hearing the encouragement and hearing your kids sing along in the back seat. Well, whatever your reason for giving, would you please consider giving now? 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

0: Elevation Worship with Praise on Life 100.7. Hey, I'm Ben, and discipline works best when you have a reward to look forward to. I say that because last week was Fall Fundraiser. Thank you so much if you gave. But what you might not have known is that there were bagels at the station for breakfast. But I've been trying to be healthier, and so I told myself that if I stayed away from the bagels and cream cheese the whole week, then I could reward myself with breakfast from my favorite brunch place. And it really works. You look at that thing you want to stay away from, and you know, you're tempted, but you're also reminded, hey, there is something better coming. Saying it that way, I'm sure there's a metaphor for Jesus in there, but I'm not about to compare Jesus Christ to brunch.
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It's October 1st. You're officially allowed to put up fall decorations. I've already had them up for a while, but today's the day I think you're officially allowed by the majority of people. It's Jeremy Camp. It's

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Hey, if you listened at all last week, you knew it was the fall fundraiser. 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

0: House Fires with I Thank God on Life 100.7. And Ben and I made a realization recently. Do you remember when everyone was obsessed with things that fidget? You know, fidget spinners, fidget cubes, fidget rings. Yeah, that was a time for sure. But I've realized that obsession hasn't gone away in Gen Z. It's just evolved. Yeah, if you haven't noticed, now everyone likes things that they can squish and squeeze. The plushy butter sticks, the Neatos. I personally will always be a fan of slimes. Yeah, the fidget craze is still alive and well. It's just squishy now.
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1: All throughout Scripture, we see the breath of God representing the Spirit of God. We see it in Genesis when God breathes into Adam. We see it in the New Testament when Jesus breathes on the disciples. This is symbolizing the Holy Spirit empowerment of God in our lives. And this song is a prayer that God's Spirit would breathe on everything that we do, on our businesses, on our dreams, on our families, on our brokenness, and so that we can experience the life-changing power of His presence.
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0: Life 100.7. That was Mercy Me with Greater. I'm Ben, and whether you felt like you've had a hectic week, month, or year, or maybe even if you feel like you're doing pretty well right now, you and I always need to praise God, right? Well, Tasha Layton is coming to La Vista October 9th. That is next Friday, by the way. And yeah, it is going to be a concert, but she says herself that she wants it to be more than that. It's going to be a worship night, a special night to focus on God, to raise your hands, and a freeing, unscripted worship night. She'll be there with special guests David Leonard and Patrick Mayberry. So don't miss your chance to break away from the day today and refresh your spirit. 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
3: 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Hi, I'm Life 100.7 station manager Jeremy Tracy. Bob's been supporting Life 100.7 since 2018. He just wanted to make sure I knew he was still giving, and I loved it. 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

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I don't know if you need to be reminded of this evening, but you are known and loved by God. He knows your name. Here's Francesca Battistelli.

0: Life 100.7. That was CC Winans with Worthy of It All. I'm Ben, and I want to give you a little peek behind the curtain of what goes on here at Life 100.7. You know, Lindsay from That Morning Life, well, she is also the program director, meaning all of the music that gets scheduled, she's the one that does that. 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That is totally God. He is using the music on Life 100.7 to help point you back to him. But, you know, since Life 100.7 is listener supported, I wanted to ask, would you please consider still giving a gift? 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

0: Life 100.7. That was Elevation Rhythm with Washed. I'm Ben, and sadly it's time for me to head out this evening, but I do want to leave you with one last bit of encouragement, and that is the best encouragement. I want to encourage you to follow Jesus if you don't already. He loves you and I so, so much. It's an overwhelming love. And, I just want to say that God has a plan for your life and he died for your sins. That's how much he loves you. And if you have questions about why that is, why he died for your sins, well, there are resources you can find at lifeomaha.com. Click follow Jesus at the top of the page there. And I'll leave you tonight with some more encouragement from John 8:12 that says, Jesus spoke to the people once more and said, I am the light of the world. If you follow me, you won't have to walk in darkness because you will have the light that leads to life. See you next time.
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0: You're invited to a special evening that's more than a concert. 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
3: 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Manna's been called the bread of angels. It was a white flaky substance that God gave to his people for 40 years. Now, manna was a daily miracle from God, and it serves as a vivid picture of Jesus Christ. Manna was sweet to the taste, just like Jesus is sweet to us. Manna was essential for life, just like Jesus, because there's no life apart from him. And number three, manna sustained them until they arrived in the promised land, just as knowing Christ sustains us until we spend eternity with him. Now, here's the question for you today. The people gathered the manna early in the day. Are you feasting on your relationship with him and seeking him early? He rewards those who seek him. So take time today to seek the Lord and call upon his name. He is inviting you to get close to him. Now that's real hope.
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0: The enemy has tried to attack my mind, but I've learned there is real power in the name of Jesus. When his name is spoken, darkness has to leave. This is Josiah Queen, and this is the story behind my new song, Demons. I wrote this song with a couple of close friends, and it really comes from a journey of battling depression and anxiety through different seasons of my life. This song is a declaration that fear doesn't win and lies don't get the final say. If you've been fighting battles in your mind too, I hope this song reminds you that there's hope and there's freedom. This is my new song, Demons.
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2: Happy morning.
3: Guess what day it is?
2: The second.
3: Very good.
2: Yes.
3: I'm proud of you.
2: Yes, I got
3: it
2: right. Oh, it's Friday.
3: Yay! Yeah.
2: I didn't know that. I was just goofing around. Yeah.
3: That's Can't expect anything else.
2: No. Hopefully you have had a wonderful week, or maybe you've had moments to trust God in the midst of the things that are going on, moments to pray and seek him out. Whatever your weekend looks like, wherever things are going, let's go ahead and start this day off the best way possible by going to God in prayer.
3: Yeah, thank you. Thank you for the opportunities we've had this week. Help us to see that they were opportunities in a lot of cases. Thank you for trials. I know that's counterintuitive, but thank you for the things that you're teaching us in these processes, in the things that are happening. And thank you for the joys that we've run across this week, the good surprises, the fun moments. And God bless our day as we walk through it today, finish out this week, and look forward to some rest and to build back up our energy and our excitement for the next day. Bless our day today in your name. Amen.
0: 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It's your Uplifting Life
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0: I was just looking at my calendar and I am super excited for this show, October 9th. Life 100.7. Hey, Nick and Lindsay. And it's the Alters tour coming to town with Tasha Layton.
1: It was so cool chatting with Tasha. And she has such a heart for this show, this particular tour. And she says she and David Leonard and Patrick Mayberry are all coming together to make this different than a normal concert.
0: Yeah.
1: It is going to be a worship night, different than you've probably experienced in a long time. And it's set to heal your soul. So it's happening October 9th.
0: Yep.
1: Beautiful Savior Lutheran Church. 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

0: Zach Williams, it's Wait For Me on Life 100.7, where Professor Nick and Assistant Professor Lindsay are ready to educate you on all things dad joke.
1: He's back.
0: I am back.
1: Mm-hmm.
0: Did Lindsay do dad jokes yesterday?
2: Did she?
0: Good.
2: I did dad jokes, but they were mom jokes.
0: See, well, that's fine. That's why she's the assistant professor now, helping to educate you on everything you need to know about dad jokes and some classic dad jokes. Pirates make for good dad jokes. They could be fun, can be really good. But the big question is, where did the, like, why are pirates called pirates?
2: I don't know.
0: They just are.
2: You need a better hook.
0: They just are called pirates.
2: You need a better hook.
0: That's what the pirate with the hook hand has. I get that.
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0: Hey, this is Micah Tyler with the message of my new song, Perfectly. I want to be perfect. I look around at the people next to me. I look on social media and over again, I see this perfect picture of someone's life. When other people are brave, all I see is fear in my life. And then I remember that it's God's perfect love that casts out that fear. See, at the end of the day, when we throw up our hands and we confess the places that we fall short, that's when God's perfect love shows up and loves us perfectly.
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2: Hey, it's hopefully sunshiny today. That's what it said.
1: Good.
2: It did say sun.

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1: It's New Music Friday.
2: Yay!
0: Woo!
2: Yes. It's been a couple weeks since we've had one of these. I'm really excited to get back into it.
0: We are, especially because this is an artist I really enjoy. Mm-hmm. Ann Wilson has a new one.
2: Ann Wilson! This is a really, really cool song. I hope you like it. It's Who I Am to You. Maybe you've got the album, you've heard the song. Yep. I think this one's pretty epic. Here's her story about this song right now.
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4: 6:43 right now. A quick look at traffic. JFK northbound between Highway 370 and Cornhusker Road is slow. And then the right lane is closed on Highway 370 westbound between 25th Street and Golden

0: 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Hey, Nick and Lindsay with you. 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You can still give.
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0: It's 7:15 and traffic right now. Got an accident reported on 42nd Street north of L, causing some stop and goes. Then the right lane is closed on Highway 370 westbound between 25th and Golden Boulevard due to flooding. Then JFK northbound between Highway 370 and Cornhusker Road is slow also. But you don't need to be slow when you're dialing the number to play
2: Morning Scramble.
0: 402-342-5424. Mm-hmm. Call in and we're playing Morning Scramble. You're going to get that known hat, the Life 100.7 known hat, just for playing today.
2: Indeed, indeed. And it's also a sign that you defeated Nick, because that's absolutely what's going to happen today.
0: Well, or that you just had fun playing the game.
2: Or you defeated Nick.
0: Either way.
2: Okay. It's okay. It's okay. Yeah. It's not that deep. But I have my category.
0: Yep.
2: I have my letter.
0: Uh-huh.
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0: Latest from Brandon Lake, how good God is on Life 100.7. Happy morning, Nick and Lindsay, ready to play
1: Morning Scramble.
2: That's right.
1: Okay, Lana, you ready to beat Nick, right? What are you up to today?
3: Just getting ready for school.
1: Yay! Nice.
0: What grade are you in?
3: 10th grade.
0: Seventh grade. Cool. All right.
3: 10th grade.
0: Oh, what? 10th grade?
3: Yeah.
0: Oh, that's a bit different. So I apparently need to go back and work on my numbers.
1: You need to hear things.
0: Yes, I do.
1: All right, Lana. Are you ready for Morning Scramble?
3: Yep.
1: Okay. Things you study in college that have to start with the letter A. All right, Lana. Okay. You ready?
3: Yep.
1: Go.
3: Astronomy, agriculture, and...
0: Oh, time is up.
1: I can tell you're studying.
0: Yeah, you were prepping there. That was good. That was really good.
1: Very good. So, Lana said astronomy and agriculture.
0: As soon as you said astronomy, I was like, well, yeah.
1: Nick didn't get that one.
0: No. All right. I can steal the win from you and the Life 100.7 family. You need two different from me to get the win. Things you study in college that start with A. I have algae.
1: Okay. That's fair.
0: You study that. And then I also have agriculture. And that's all I got. So, Lana, sorry, not sorry. You didn't get the win. But the good news is,
1: yes,
0: you're still going to get that Life 100.7 known hat just for playing, okay?
1: Absolutely. Good job, dude.
3: Thank you.
0: You're welcome.
1: Yay.
0: Thank you so much.
1: That wasn't nice, Nick. She was supposed to beat you.
0: Yeah.
1: It's okay.
0: Yeah, well,
1: you guys
0: now,
1: like agriculture, though. That's cool.
0: Yeah, that is good. And now that we're done, I'm sure there's a bunch that I didn't think about.
1: Oh, didn't I list off like 12 after you guys were done?
0: Yeah, kind of. You'll get a chance to play Morning Scramble later next week.
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1: Yeah, yeah. 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
0: Yep.
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0: It's 7:45 right now, looking at traffic. Couple slowdowns and impacts due to the flooding. Highway 370 westbound between 25th and Golden Boulevard. The right lane is closed due to that flooding. Then Dodge Road eastbound between 150th and 137th is slowing down, as well as JFK northbound between Capehart Road and Cornhusker Road.

0: We the Kingdom, Rescue Me on Life 100.7. Nick and Lindsay here, and Lindsay has been educating me on a childhood thing I was not aware of.
1: Let me tell you, this is rare, and I am thoroughly enjoying it.
0: And rightly so. So, you know, you have a friend that you connect with, and you two grew up similarly. Yeah. You share things. That's Lindsay and I as friends, right? Mm-hmm. We share a lot in common. Mm-hmm. I grew up listening to Salty the Singing Psalm book, kids praise music, stuff like that in the 80s and stuff. But Lindsay grew up with
1: Patch the Pirate.
0: I had never heard of that.
1: But see, I have heard of both.
0: Yeah.
1: But I grew up more on Patch the Pirate. And when I told Nick, I sent Nick something about Patch the Pirate Live coming to Omaha soon. And he was like, I don't even know what that is. What is that? And I was like, what?
0: What?
1: How you don't know Patch the Pirate?
0: Yeah.
1: Look it up. It's very cute.
0: Yeah.
1: Very cute. And they've kept it up. I'm impressed.
0: Yeah. It's really neat. And like Lindsay said, there's actually a Patch the Pirate thing coming to town. So if you got littles who love worship and want to have some fun, that might be something to check out right there. It could be. I might go just to learn what it's all about.
1: It's actually happening next week. So go check it out. Mm-hmm.
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0: 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Then I need short sleeves.
1: Sweatshirts in the morning, then t-shirts in the afternoon.
0: Yep.
1: Mm-hmm.
0: Welcome to the Midwest. Yeah.

0: All throughout Scripture, we see the breath of God representing the Spirit of God. We see it in Genesis when God breathes into Adam. We see it in the New Testament when Jesus breathes on the disciples. This is symbolizing the Holy Spirit empowerment of God in our lives. And this song is a prayer that God's Spirit would breathe on everything that we do, on our businesses, on our dreams, on our families, on our brokenness, and so that we can experience the life-changing power of His presence.
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0: 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Hey, Nick and Lindsay pointing to, actually, it's 1 week from today. The Altars tour with Tasha Layton, David Leonard, and Patrick Mayberry.
1: That's super cool because David Leonard has written songs like Great Are You, Lord.
0: Yes.
1: Lots of worship songs. Patrick Mayberry wrote Lead on Good Shepherd and lots of other worship songs. And Tasha Layton, girl, she's fabulous.
0: Yeah. Have so much fun when Tasha's here in town.
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2: I was grateful until you said that.
1: Lindsay plays it up, but she does enjoy the dad jokes from time to time.
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1: Professor Nick for Dad Joke 101, along with Assistant Professor Lindsay, and a dad joke that's some confessions of fear.
2: Oh, dear.
1: Okay.
2: Getting deep.
1: We all have irrational fears in our lives. They all happen. And I had a buddy who really struggled with elevators. And I get it. You're a closed space. You don't really know how the controls and stuff are working. But he went out of his way. I mean, he took steps to avoid elevators.
2: I mean, it's healthier for you to take the stairs anyway.
1: That's true. He could do that. Yeah. Or escalator. That's that a way too. to rise above the occasion.
2: Yeah.
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2: 8:25 right now. Look at your traffic. Got a lot to worry about or to watch out for. Highway 370 westbound between 25th Street and Golden Boulevard. The right lane is closed due to flooding. I-480 northbound. There's an accident on the exit ramp to US 75 causing stop-and-go traffic to Leavenworth. Then an accident blocking the left lane of I-80 westbound just before 72nd Street causing stop-and-go traffic. Then slowdowns on I-80 eastbound and JFK northbound for you to look out for.

0: 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Your sunshine is here. It's been ordered. It's present.
1: Yay!
0: Yeah.
1: Here's Lauren Daigle.

0: 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Nick and Lindsay for, of course, the best type of Friday.
1: It's New Music Friday.
0: Yeah.
2: Oh, my goodness.
0: Yeah, and it's a two-song New Music Friday.
2: So Ann Wilson was earlier. Yep. Go ahead. I will let you talk.
0: Okay.
2: I'm so excited about this one, though.
0: So, new artist here on Life 100.7, yeah. Jervis Campbell. Coming in with Andrew Rip.
2: Woo!
0: A new song, Hold Me Up. And yes, Lindsay has been anxious
2: so
0: for this one. Here's Jervis Campbell and Andrew Rip talking about their song, Hold Me Up.
3: When somebody's struggling or getting weary or fighting through a time when it feels like God's not hearing your prayers, we stand beside each other and share each other's faith, really. Hey guys, this is Andrew Rip. And my friend Jervis Campbell and I wrote this song called Hold Me Up, really just all about how we need to be doing life with friends. We can't be going through life by ourselves, disconnected. There's a biblical moment in Exodus about Moses realizing that the army of the Israelites would win when his arms were in the air. And when he got weary and tired and they came down, his friends got next to him and helped hold his arms up into the air. And I just thought that was a beautiful idea, or picture rather, of community and what we're supposed to do for one another. This is Hold Me Up.
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2: It is wonderful to hear from our clients and patients, and we get feedback quite regularly from them.
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2: 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Evidence about her education, her financial success, her maturity level, how she just feels the sense of hope that we planted the seed has germinated in her life. So to me, this is exactly what we hoped.
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1: Next Friday.
0: Yep, that's right. It's a night of worship. Mm-hmm. The Altars Tour is coming to town.
1: It's a chance to break away from the normal, the mundane, the chaotic. Maybe it's not mundane. Maybe it's just chaotic, but you need a chance to heal up a little bit from stuff that's happened. This is your night. It's the Altars Tour with Tasha Layton, David Leonard, and Patrick Mayberry.
0: Yep.
1: A worship night that feels unscripted. You're going to love it. Smaller venue, though.
0: Mm-hmm. 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
1: 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Lord, it feels good on Life 100.7. Hey, Nick and Lindsay here. And there's moments where we all need prayer. I know I'm going through a phase right now where I could really use prayer in some stuff happening in my life. Maybe you're at that point. Well, Life 100.7 family, we're a praying family.
2: Honestly, and there's nothing too big or too little for you to talk to God about.
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1: Yeah.
2: 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All you have to do to join it is text the word pray to 402-342-5424. 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
1: 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Thank you for being there to pray for each other.
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1: I remember when this song came out, how excited we were about it. So cool. I think it set a tone.
0: Still a cool song.
1: Yes, very.

0: CC Winans, worthy of it all on Life 100.7. Morning, we're Nick and Lindsay. Mm-hmm. Thanks for joining us today and be listening for those new songs from New Music Friday.
1: So excited. Ann Wilson.
0: Yep.
1: And then Andrew Rip and Jervis Campbell. I hope you enjoy the songs. Let us know. Really, let me and Nick know. Today's verse, a really encouraging one. It's asking God for a little help. Psalm 31, verse 16 says, "Let your face shine on your servant. Save me in your unfailing love."
0: Thanks for hanging out with us. 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

0: 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But why did 7 eat 9? Because you're supposed to eat 3 square meals a day.
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2: 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Bob's been supporting Life 100.7 since 2018. 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

0: Megan Woods bringing us heaven down here on Life 100.7. Joe in Omaha, he says, if you look for the good, you're always going to find God. And hey, that might be part of your story as well. Joe said he's been so encouraged to focus on God's blessings, even during his hard cancer treatments. 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
3: 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We are a pregnancy resource center whose mission is to help assist moms and moms to be in their discovery and their wonderment of becoming mothers. We're so excited. We were able to expand the services that we're offering at our Maple Village Clinic on North 93rd Street. It doubled the space, and we do have a state-of-the-art ultrasound, which is really making a difference in the clarity for these moms to see their unborn child. And if we can get them an opportunity to see that, it really enhances our ability to encourage them to carry that child to life. And I'm grateful that many women take us up on that. You know, if you're a partner, by the way, that's out there that has need for the services that we offer, and you can fill a gap in the services that we offer, we would love to talk to you.
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Did you know a cloud can weigh over 1,000,000 pounds, but it still floats? Yeah, our God, he's the God of impossible.

That was Pat Barrett with I've Got a Fire on Life 100.7. 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

0: That was Jamie McDonald with Ain't No Way on Life 100.7. 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
1: What mom already knows.
0: Or like my house calls it, mandatory family fun. And here's the thing, the kids, they will show up, but mom, she is bringing all the entertainment. So I'm always looking for different games or challenges I can do with my kids. And this one, it was priceless. And it's worth sharing. All you need is a bag of tortillas. And no, it's not the tortilla slap game. Okay, all you need to do is have tortillas and maybe some cards with some words on it. Yes, it is their job within 30 seconds to eat as much as a tortilla as they can and leave nothing but a shape. Then the family guesses it. So maybe you want to start off simple, like with a cross or a shepherd's staff or maybe even a shield. But if you want to step it up a little bit and let things really get wild, have them try to form baby Jesus, or even better yet, Goliath. Okay, the laughter, it just might bring you to tears.
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0: That was Tyrion with Testimony on Life 100.7. Okay, what would you say is the secret to productivity? Hey, I'm Tammy, and literally most all my life, I've heard it to be discipline. And here's the thing, discipline, it starts off really strong, but has your discipline ever faded? I mean, you just don't feel like doing it, or better yet, you get distracted. Okay, join the club, my friend. And here's what I recently read the other day. It is spot on. It says, distraction loves a job with no why. When work means nothing, your brain goes hunting for something else. And guess what? My brain always finds that something else. So if you want to be productive in life, they say, don't train yourself to be disciplined. Just ask yourself these two questions. Why does this matter? And who is going to benefit from it? Because when your discipline fades, your commitment to those two questions, it will just keep you going.
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0: I'm still in. And I smiled. Hi, I'm Life 100.7 station manager Jeremy Tracy. Bob's been supporting Life 100.7 since 2018. 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

0: That was Leanna Crawford and Hey, I'm Tammy on Life 100.7. Okay, friend, you know what time it is. Grab that dictionary, dust it off, turn to the letter U. We are looking up the word unfailing today, and I'm going to go out on a limb with this one. I'm going to say it means to not fail. I know. Just the genius thoughts, they come to me sometimes. All right, here's what it says. Not giving way. Not falling short of expectation, completely dependable, inexhaustible, and endless. Oh man, that is who our God is. Did you know our God cannot fail? Like, it is against his very nature. And if he cannot fail, guess what that means for you and me? He cannot fail us. Man, that is some hope we can hang on to for our day. Psalm 31:16 says this. Let your face shine on your servant. Save me in your unfailing love.
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That was Micah Tyler with Perfectly on Life 100.7. You know, I think I've been picturing Psalm 23 wrong for, I mean, like years. You hear the word green pastures and maybe you think of the same thing I do. 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

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Hey, I'm Tammy, bringing you your Friday funny. Okay, what did one plate say to the other plate? 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Yeah, which gives me an idea. I think I should order in tonight.

0: 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Okay, where have you seen the goodness of God in your day? My husband and two boys stopped by the studio unexpected, bringing me a coffee and a whole lot of shenanigans. God is good.
1: I don't

0: 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Hey, I'm Tammy on Life 100.7, and Kristen says she is so grateful for the ministry of Life 100.7 and for you because of what you're doing through your giving and your support. Kristen, she works at Open Door Mission, and she is so grateful for the impact that it has had on the Omaha area. 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

Life 100.7. You know, my parenting style these days is what I like to call, are you okay? Immediately followed by, well, that's what happens when you don't listen. Yeah, I like to balance things out.

0: 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Hey, I'm Tammy, and the fall feelings are in full effect. 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I need a break. I need some space to just be. And if you are there, oh man, friend, I have got the perfect thing for you. 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

0: That was Phil Wickham with It Really Is Amazing Grace. Hey, I'm Tammy on Life 100.7, and I am all smiles because it's fall time, right? It's officially the fall season, and it's officially October, and therefore, you can feel it right now, right? The smile that is on my face. Can we just talk about the cooler weather? Okay, but what I'm really wanting to know is what makes you smile about fall? And I love your answers. Sarah said it's for her kids. It's got to be the corn mazes. And I got to tell you, kids love them. Me, not so much. I get lost every time. Yeah. And it's kind of scary to me. We also had a friend from Bennington says he smiles because it's football season. Go Big Red. And then lastly, our friend Beth says the colors of the leaves as they begin to change. And this is what I love. Her little guy has a name for that. It will now forever in my brain be known as tree confetti. Yeah. Just sit on that one for a while.
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0: 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Tarian, that's hers, on Life 100.7. Hey, I'm Bruce, and are you making plans, or do you have any plans a week from tonight? Well, I've got something here that I think you might be interested in. Tasha Layton is coming in concert. 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Special night of worship that's planned for October 9th. Beautiful Savior Lutheran Church in La Vista. And it's not only going to be Tasha, but her special guests David Leonard and Patrick Mayberry are going to be there as well. Take some time out and just get recharged a week from tonight. You can pick up some tickets. They're actually discounted right now as a little added incentive. Just go to lifeomaha.com. You can also go to the Life 100.7 app. But yeah, what an encouraging night it's going to be.
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1: I hope this story makes you smile today.
0: We all need that every once in a while. And Geraldine talks about when her husband died unexpectedly a few years ago, there was a coworker that just took her under her wing. She says every week for an entire year, she would just do things like send me a card saying just thinking of you or hang in there. And Geraldine says she pretty much saved my life during that tough time. Just a good reminder of being an encouragement, loving those around us. 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
1: Well, there are a few accidents to let you know about. The first one is I-80 westbound just after 42nd Street. There's an accident on the right shoulder. Dodge as well. There's an accident eastbound at 120th. The center lane is blocked, and they're stopping good traffic from 150th because of that. Another accident, 72nd Street at Blondo. Police reported to be there. That's causing things to be backed up a bit. 72nd at Blondo. And then some slow areas as well. JFK northbound between Cape Heart and Cornhusker Road. JFK southbound between Chandler and Highway 370 is a little slow. And then on I-80 westbound between 42nd Street and 72nd.

0: Oh, what a day that's going to be when we can worship in heaven, and a revelation being talked about, being sung about in that song from C.C. Winans, Life 100.7. Well, you can get a little, I'm so thankful that we get some tastes here and there, worshiping at church, worship nights that are planned, like Tasha Layton coming to beautiful Savior Lutheran Church in La Vista. It's a week from tonight, and maybe it's turned into a busy fall for you. We're into October now. And yeah, things just get filled up. The calendar, the school activities, the church activities. Why not set aside that night, a week from tonight, October 9th, and just get filled up and worshiping with many others. It's going to be a great night, featuring David Leonard as well and Patrick Mayberry, a special guest coming with Tasha Layton. And a little added bonus right now, tickets are discounted for a little bit, and you can get those tickets on the Life 100.7 app or lifeomaha.com. It's a week from tonight, October 9th, beautiful Savior Lutheran Church in La Vista.
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3: 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Bob's been supporting Life 100.7 since 2018. 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
0: Well, we do have some accidents to pass on, sadly. One of them is on I-80 westbound before 60th Street. On the right lane area, that's blocked due to that accident. Stop and go traffic from around 480. Also, another accident blocking the center lane. Dodge eastbound at 120th Street. There's stop and go traffic from 168. And then also one on 72nd Street at Blondo. That's affecting things. Just some other slow areas as well. And one of them happens to be on the JFK northbound between Capehart Road and Cornhusker Road. Southbound a little slow as well. And that starts at around Childs through Highway 370.

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0: Slowing down can be a process, right? But it's so worth it. Hey, I'm Jeremy Tracy. I find in my own life, being intentional to slow down with God helps bring peace back into my life. That's why I want to invite you to hang out with me this Sunday morning for a time to slow down and connect with God.
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Life 100.7. Lots of rain we had this week. If you got water in your basement, I'm so sorry. That is just so tough. But we're going to get some sunshine. 73 tomorrow and 71 on Sunday.

0: It's true. I know it doesn't always feel that way. Matt Maher, Life 100.7. It's 4:50. And man, if you gave during the Life 100.7 fall fundraiser, thank you so much. Maybe you didn't have a chance to. Maybe you were out of town. 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You're going to be not just in the running, but you are going to get that Life 100.7 Pray More, Panic Less long sleeve tee when you give at the Team 40 level. 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
0: Accidents, well, a couple of them. Maple Road between 177th and 168th streets. There's an accident there. Again, that's Maple Road between 177th and 168th. I-80 westbound before 60th Street. There's an accident blocking the right lane. Stop and go traffic from around I-480. And Dodge is slowing up eastbound between 156th and 129th. North and southbound JFK. Northbound starting at Cape Hart. And then southbound between Childs and Highway 370 is slowing up.

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3: Yeah, welcome in. I'm Bruce, counting down these songs that you have picked, part of the Life 100.7 music team. It's always a blast to hear them and just to hear some of the background information, the story behind the songs. Let's start with number 5 and hear more about Crowder's song, Brave Robber. No, not Crowder Robber, or David Crowder Robber. It's Grave Robber, and here is Crowder talking more about it.
4: I love the story of Lazarus. It's one of my favorite moments in all of the Bible. It's because it's insane, crazy story. I mean, the dude's been dead for 4 days, and then his friend Jesus shows up, and, you know, he's got, you know, Mary and Martha there. Martha's like, you know, if you'd have just been here sooner, this wouldn't have happened. But you can do anything, and that's what this song's about. If you're following somebody who can raise the dead, he can call your name, and whatever you're up against right now, I know he can conquer, and that's what this song's all about.
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0: grave robber.
1: Life 100.7, your Friday 5 at 5. That was number 5 from Crowder. Counting them down, these songs that you voted for on the Life 100.7 music team. You picked them. Now we're going to play them. Number 4 is from John Reddick. The lyrics of No Fear really make me think of 2 Timothy 1:7. For God has not given us a spirit of fear, but a power, love, and self-control. Zephaniah 3:17 also describes how God speaks and acts over our lives. For the Lord your God is living among you. He is a mighty Savior. He will take delight in you with gladness. With love, he will calm all your fears. He will rejoice over you with singing or joyful songs. Here is No Fear from John Reddick.
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0: John Ruddick has the number 4 song this week on your Friday 5 at 5 here on Life 100.7. Hey there, I'm Bruce. 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So these are your songs. Pretty cool. Number 3 this week is from Matthew West. And here he is telling us more about his song, Good.
1: For as long as I can remember, I've struggled to fully understand the depths of God's grace and the reality that it truly is a free gift. Instead, I get it all twisted and I think if I do enough good stuff, then maybe, just maybe, I'll be good enough for grace. But this is what Paul said in Romans 11, verse 6. And since it is through God's kindness, then it is not by their good works. For in that case, God's grace would not be what it really is, free and undeserved. So I hope that when you listen to this song, you remember what I'm trying to learn every single day. You're not loved because you're worthy. You're loved because He's good.
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0: Have you ever felt like you aren't good enough? God doesn't love you? And man, I think we all feel that. Life 100.7. Going to keep that theme going of God's goodness with the number one song coming up here in just a couple of minutes. If you've ever felt that way recently, struggled to believe God loves you, I think you're going to be encouraged by this song coming up. We're at number two right now, though. We got to hear number two first on the Life 100.7 Friday 5 at 5. These songs that you have picked on the music team. And this one is a favorite. It's been on the Friday 5 at 5 many times. Here's Brandon Lake talking about it.
1: Man, we really have nothing to offer God that really equates to his worth. But maybe our hallelujah is all we can offer him. And maybe that's his favorite thing to hear is the sound of our worship thing. And that's where we started talking about how, man, I think people have more to offer God than they think they do. And so what if, like David, but in a modern way, we said, you know, oh, my soul, bless the Lord. And let's command our souls to bless the Lord. And we thought it'd be cool to say, man, we've got a lion inside of our lungs. Which really, there's like two meanings there, right? Like, you've got a loud praise, something to offer God. But also, if you're a believer, you have the lion of the tribe of Judah living inside of you. I don't know that there's anything more precious that we could offer God than our gratitude and our hallelujah.
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0: 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It's your Friday 5 at 5 on Life 100.7. The songs that you voted for on the music team. You can get signed up, by the way, at lifeomaha.com. All right, here we are. Number one this week is from Megan Woods. She says, I wrote this song out of my deepest struggles. I grew up going through bullying and verbal abuse as a kid, so I just felt not enough. I felt unworthy a lot, and it took me to my adult years where I just realized, what is wrong with me? Like, I feel like I just don't add up anywhere I go. Megan says, it wasn't until I dove into the Word of God and had a moment with the Lord in a really low moment, and the song kind of came from that moment of finding my true worth, my true identity in Christ. It's The Truth from Megan Woods. By the way, she's going to be in town tomorrow night. Number one this week on your Friday 5 at 5.
1: It's your Friday 5 at 5. Number one.

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0: Well, if you're going to be traveling through Kansas this fall, you might want to look up to the sky because millions of monarch butterflies are going to be traveling through the state as they make their journey towards central Mexico. They're heading to warmer weather, pretty smart. They usually arrive in Mexico the beginning of November. Normally, they go through states like Oklahoma and Texas, but apparently they've been experiencing some nectar droughts, and so Kansas is kind of the destination for in the route that they're going through. So, yeah, look up if you happen to be in Kansas.
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0: The song was a joy to write. It was a joy to record. And all throughout that process, it reminded me of a couple things.
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0: Yeah, what we're a part of, this faith that we're a part of, is a long game. This is about our entire lives being lived, and not just living the moment we're in, but finishing faithfully. And what an amazing testimony to the world to watch someone, not just a moment of their life, but the longevity of it, walking towards the Lord is so powerful. But also to live in the fullness of what Jesus has done inside of us. And that flame, my prayer is that the older I get, the brighter I burn.
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0: 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Again, it's a week from tonight, October 9th. 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
3: God's peace brings relief when we experience it. But Dr. Tony Evans says it also sounds a warning when we don't. He'll tell us what the message means as we spend 2 minutes with Tony.
4: Colossians 3 verse 15 says, "Let the peace of God rule in your heart." Let the peace of God rule in your heart. The Greek word for rule means umpire. What does an umpire do in a baseball game? Ball, strikes. He calls it. That's what an umpire does. He calls it. If it's a ball, calls the ball. If it's a strike, calls it a strike. And guess what? Whatever he calls it, that's the way it is. He makes the call. Let the peace of God make the call in your life. Now, why do you need to know that? Because life is full of decisions and choices. Life is full of, you know, do I go this way? Do I go this way? Do I go that way? He says, once you've aligned with truth, you found God's view on a matter. Once you've now begun to do righteousness based on the truth, let the peace of God make the call. In other words, God will show you what to do once you're operating on the truth you know by giving you a calm about the decision. Sometimes you'll look at a situation and all the facts may line up, but you'll say, but I just don't feel right about it. Something not right about this. Something that God hasn't released me. I do not have peace or calm about this thing. You always hold up where there is no peace. Peace is to be your flow. If peace is not your normal way of operating, you're out of sync spiritually.
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0: Slowing down can be a process, right? But it's so worth it. Hey, I'm Jeremy Tracy. I find in my own life, being intentional to slow down with God helps bring peace back into my life. That's why I want to invite you to hang out with me this Sunday morning for a time to slow down and connect with God.
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And if you give a gift by Sunday at the Team 40 level, you're going to get that Pray More, Panic Less long sleeve tee. 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

0: Zach Williams along with Ben Fuller and Wait For Me. God is so patient, isn't he? So thankful for that. I'm Bruce. It's Life 100.7. And I hope you have a wonderful weekend. It looks like it's going to be sunny. You remember that? Yeah, we saw the sun today and it looks like we will over the weekend after just that torrential rain that we got. Not only in a small period of time, but over the last couple of weeks. I want to share this with you before Ben comes in and takes over. Psalm 31:16. It says, "Let your face shine on your servant. Save me in your unfailing love." If you want to find out more of the context of that, go to Psalm 31 in the Old Testament of the Bible.
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